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Her with Damage. And here's arguably the best R&B record from the 90s. I want to hear you sing along. It's Devin Campbell, Can We Talk? Your girl, Sharon.

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Hi, I'm Stormy. These are historic times. The news that affects you changes by the hour. 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

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Bobby Caldwell, What You Won't Do for Love. Sherelle is on the way. Hey, everybody, I'm Stormy in for Beyonce Fox. You know what? The Reverend Al Sharpton might have shocked some people the other day. I'll tell you what he did coming up. Here's Tim's and What You Need.

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Janet Jackson, anytime, any place. Hey, everybody, the Isley Brothers, I got them for you on the way. I'm Stormy, in for Beyonce Fox. Did y'all see FIFA? Were you watching all the celebrities that came out? Let me tell you about them on the way. All right, here's her and Damage.

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Magic 97.1, today's R&B and old school. Happy feelings, Maze and Frankie Beverly. Michael Jackson's on the way. Hey, everybody, I'm Stormy in for Beyonce Fox. How you gonna secure that house when you go on vacation? Let me help you with that on the way. Here's Johnny Gill.

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Hi, I'm Stormy. 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
1: Hey, everybody. Outkast is coming up. Omarion's on the way. Keep sweat. Don't move. I'm Stormy in for Beyonce Fox on this Wednesday. And I'm so glad you're with me. And I love it when you all tap in on that iHeartRadio app. Okay, you know you can tap that app. Download it to your cell phone. 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And, you know, just talk to me.
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Stevie Wonder is on the way. I'm Stormy in for Beyonce Fox today. How much money did Drake lose betting at the FIFA World Championship? I'll tell you about it coming up. Here's Leon Thomas and Chris Brown.

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MJ, Michael Jackson, want to be starting something. That biopic made over $1 billion. They're working on number 2 right now. Wow. Ashanti's on the way. Joe, Chris Brown's coming up. Y'all don't move. I'm Stormy, in for Beyonce Fox. 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

Magic 97.1, today's R&B and old school. The OJ's Forever Mine, the Whispers are on the way. I am Stormy with you in for Beyonce Fox. I love this story, a young person saving the life of an elderly person. I'll tell you about it on the way. Here's Beyonce.

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Magic 97.1 coming up. KC and JoJo with All My Life. That's headed to you up next. And you know what? I'm just looking on Instagram right now. How about the Spiritual Word is reporting that ESPN has decided to part ways with your boy Cam Newton. Now, I've watched First Take. I've watched him do his commentary. I thought he was pretty good, but I was really shocked that they let go.

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Magic 97.1, Montgomery's number one for old school and today's R&B. What's up with you on this hump day Wednesday? It's your girl A. Millie coming at you. Coming up, we got music from Michael Jackson. Let's do Billie Jean.

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Magic 97.1, Montgomery's number one for old school in today's R&B. What's up with you? It's your girl, A. Millie, coming up. Let's do Jamie Foxx. Also got some Mariah Carey. Let's do

Magic 97.1. You know what really grinds my gears? Like, I've been watching a lot of TikTok videos of the Netflix documentary, and I really want to do one because the one I want to do one is My Point of View. People using the same AI photos for church flyers, for birthdays, for just regular stuff. Knowing you know a person that can use Canva or Photoshop to do your actual flyers. Yes.

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0: 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What's up with ya? It's your girl A. Millie coming up. Let's do Snoop Dogg with Step. Also got music from Kim with Share My Life that's headed your way up next. All right, so coming up at 5 o'clock, you know we're giving you a chance to win some free money from our station. 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

Magic 97.1, Montgomery's the number one for old school in today's R&B. What's up with you on this Wednesday? It's your girl, A. Millie, coming up. I got music from Jill Scott and Anthony Hamilton, So In Love. Also got Tim's with What You Need, that's headed your way up next. All right, so a lot of the blog.

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Let's do music from Mary J. Blige with You Remind Me. Meanwhile, got some Luther Vandross for you. Love won't let me wait.

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Magic 97.1, Montgomery's number one for old school in today's R&B. What's up with you? It's your girl, A. Millie. Coming up, let's do music from Monica with Soul Gone. That's headed to you up next. All right, coming up this Saturday, July 25th, there are two events that are happening that morning, 7:30 a.m. It's a free fitness class, so make sure you head on downtown at the Riverfront. Starts at 7:30, ends at 9 o'clock. It is absolutely free. 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This is their last weekend.

0: this is gonna start at 11 o'clock a.m. So after the fitness class, you done worked all your calories off. 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

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New edition with Candy Girl that said it your way up next. Meanwhile, got some music from Kehlani with Folded. And she's actually going to be coming to Alabama Friday.

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0: Magic 97.1, Montgomery's number one for old school in today's R&B. What's up with you? It's your girl, A. Millie, coming up Black Street Before I Let You Go. Also coming up, the Sweat Hotel with Keith Sweat. That's coming up at 7 o'clock, but that's going to do it for me on this hump day, baby. I'll holler at you tomorrow. Stay blessed.
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